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Here's I Just Died in Your Arms.

What's up? It's Justin Michael. 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
1: 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After a hot finish to last week, we're in for a change this weekend. Hello, South Valley. You can expect plenty of sunshine this weekend, but the temperatures will be getting cooler. Highs will be dropping back into the upper 80s by Sunday. Overnight lows will be in the mid-50s, and here's why the change. An increase in the breeze delivering the cooler air. The winds will get even stronger on Monday, and that means we will enjoy temperatures in the mid to upper 80s all of next week. With the Central Valley's most accurate forecast, I'm KC24 Chief Meteorologist AJ Fox.
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Continue to have a great one, my friend, and no doubt.

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What's up? 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

0: 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Elton John, Michael Jackson, Madonna, Whitney Houston. 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
2: After a hot finish to last week, we're in for a change this weekend. Hello, South Valley. You can expect plenty of sunshine this weekend, but the temperatures will be getting cooler. Highs will be dropping back into the upper 80s by Sunday. Overnight lows will be in the mid-50s, and here's why the change. An increase in the breeze delivering the cooler air. The winds will get even stronger on Monday, and that means we will enjoy temperatures in the mid to upper 80s all of next week. With the Central Valley's most accurate forecast, I'm KC24 Chief Meteorologist AJ Fox.
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1: 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After a hot finish to last week, we're in for a change this weekend. Hello, South Valley. You can expect plenty of sunshine this weekend, but the temperatures will be getting cooler. Highs will be dropping back into the upper 80s by Sunday. Overnight lows will be in the mid-50s, and here's why the change. An increase in the breeze delivering the cooler air. The winds will get even stronger on Monday, and that means we will enjoy temperatures in the mid to upper 80s all of next week. With the Central Valley's most accurate forecast, I'm KC24 Chief Meteorologist AJ Fox.
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What's up? 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
2: After a hot finish to last week, we're in for a change this weekend. Hello, South Valley. You can expect plenty of sunshine this weekend, but the temperatures will be getting cooler. Highs will be dropping back into the upper 80s by Sunday. Overnight lows will be in the mid-50s, and here's why the change. An increase in the breeze delivering the cooler air. The winds will get even stronger on Monday, and that means we will enjoy temperatures in the mid to upper 80s all of next week. With the Central Valley's most accurate forecast, I'm KC24 Chief Meteorologist AJ Fox.
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What's up? 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

What's up? 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

Monday morning on the new Mind 97.5, relaxing favorites at work. It's Justin Michael with you. Here we go into week number two of June. Guys, hope you had a great weekend. Let's make it a great week. It's Starship. Nothing's going to stop us now right here on the new Mind 97.5.

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0: Ace of Base and All That She Wants on the new My 97.5 Relaxing Favorites at Work. What is up to Larry? It's Justin Michael with you on a Monday morning. Saw this story about a guy, I think it was in South Carolina, that was he was helping a family member run an errand when he decided to stop and get a lottery ticket that I guess he almost didn't do. And he changed his mind, thank goodness, because ended up winning him $75,000. And he says he wasn't even planning to visit the store, but, you know, he saw it and thought, you know, I'm going to take a chance to just get one and see what happens. And, man, that is the kind of story that just makes me want to go help somebody just so I run by the store and have that thought. Do you think that would work for me, too? I'm not sure.
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2: 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A collision this morning at Anderson just south of Marinette and another on Road 216 just east of Cutler Park. KRC Safety reminds you to slow for the cone zones.
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1: 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And Little Lies, Fleetwood Mac on the new My 97.5.

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0: Sheryl Crow on the new My 97.5 relaxing favorites at work. It's Justin Michael with you. Somebody at the store recently, well, they found a live frog inside of a sealed bag of, like, you know, lettuce that you're gonna make salad with, and somehow that tiny little thing, they're so cute by the way, survived the harvesting and the processing and even the packaging and the shipping and the refrigeration and delivery before finally being discovered. And I guess the store employees helped rescue the frog. And you know what? I'm so glad that they did. They stepped in, found it a safe home. And most people just amazed that the frog survived the entire process. That is one determined little hitchhiker, you know? Good for him.
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2: 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A collision this morning at Anderson just south of Marinette and another on Road 216 just east of Cutler Park. KRC Safety reminds you to slow for the cone zones.
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14: 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Good morning, South Valley. Happy Monday.

0: Cloudy, close to normal, highs in the upper 80s with strong winds developing this afternoon and evening. 30 mile per hour gusts won't be out of the question overnight, mainly on the west side. Clearing skies during the overnight hours, lows will be in the upper 50s. Sunny skies for Tuesday, still windy with highs in the upper 80s. Then the real heat up begins, mid 90s on Wednesday, triple digits Thursday. Friday will be the hottest day of the year so far, bordering on extreme heat. For Visalia today, expect a high of 89, overnight low 58. Hanford, same temperature, high of 89, overnight low 58 degrees. With the Central Valley's most accurate forecast, I'm KC24 Chief Meteorologist A.J. Fox.
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0: Dancing in the Moonlight, King Harvest, right there on the new My 97.5, relaxing favorites at work. And speaking of Harvest, listen, with summer travel launching right now, many people who use medical marijuana are wondering whether they can bring their medication through airport security. And TSA has recently changed and clarified that medical marijuana may be carried on board in your checked baggage or carry-on. But you shouldn't just assume you're out in the clear, all right? I guess things are different from state to state. So sometimes if you're going to a state that, you know what I mean? It could be hairy. So I'm just saying, if you're planning on traveling and bringing that with you, just be careful, all right? On the way here in just a few minutes, Club Nouveau is coming up on the new My 97.5.
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2: Traffic is brought to you by Visalia GMC. A collision this morning at Anderson just south of Marinette, and another on Road 216 just east of Cutler Park. KRC Safety reminds you to slow for the cone zone.

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0: Alina Miles and Black Velvet on the new My 97.5 Relaxing Favorites at Work. Justin Michael with you. Have you been to Australia before? Man, nice people over there, beautiful country, but they just arrested a guy who was accused of illegally keeping more than 100,000 giant cockroaches. I guess he had a collection that included Madagascar hissing cockroaches and then the Dubia cockroaches. And I guess they were estimated to be worth roughly 150 grand. That's right, six figures worth of roaches. Can you believe what I can't even imagine what that house must have smelled like. I'm having a hard time thinking about
1: it. My 97.5 and your traffic update.
2: Traffic is brought to you by Visalia GMC. Collisions this morning at West Shields and Bryan, 180 westbound just east of Fowler Avenue, and minor injuries in the accident, 198 east at 6th, and a collision at Fowler Avenue just south of Clinton at Weldon. KRC Safety reminds you to slow for the cone zone.

0: KRC Safety reminds you to slow for the cone zone.
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2: Everyone gets into triple digits this week. Good morning, South Valley. Happy Monday. Partly cloudy, close to normal. Highs in the upper 80s with strong winds developing this afternoon and evening. 30-mile-per-hour gusts won't be out of the question overnight, mainly on the west side. Clearing skies during the overnight hours. Lows will be in the upper 50s. Sunny skies for Tuesday, still windy, with highs in the upper 80s. Then the real heat-up begins. Mid-90s on Wednesday, triple digits Thursday. Friday will be the hottest day of the year so far, bordering on extreme heat. For Visalia today, expect a high of 89, overnight low 58. Hanford, same temperature, high of 89, overnight low 58 degrees. With the Central Valley's most accurate forecast, I'm KC24 Chief Meteorologist AJ Fox.
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I just saw this little stat that said that happier people tend to choose healthier foods, while people in bad moods often gravitate toward junk food. I feel pointed out here. 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

0: Bee Gees on the new My 97.5, relaxing favorites at work. Justin Michael with you. One place I've never been to is Finland, and there's a ski resort there that is turning summer into, it's kind of like a treasure hunting season. These people at this resort have hidden a gold bar that's worth like 23 grand somewhere on their property, and they are going to start releasing clues, and they're going to do it throughout the summer and to try to help you track it down. You don't need any shovels or anything like that. It's going to be in like designated areas, you know, where you can actually go. And they say the goal is to encourage visitors to like explore and the resort, you know, during the off season. So it's basically like a real life treasure hunt with actual gold, you know, instead of a little plastic trophy. So if you got some money to get out to Finland, you could be on the hunt for a gold bar worth 23 grand. Good luck.
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2: Traffic is brought to you by Visalia GMC. Collisions this morning at West Shields and Bryan, 180 westbound just east of Fowler Avenue, and minor injuries in the accident, 198 east at 6th, and a collision at Fowler Avenue just south of Clinton and Weldon. KRC Safety reminds you to slow for the cone zone.
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OMD on a Monday on the new My97.5 relaxing favorites at work. It's Justin Michael with you. You had a great weekend. Sarah McLachlan now. It's building a mystery on the new

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0: Kogomo, that is the Beach Boys right there on the new My97.5, relaxing favorites at work. Justin Michael with you. Something strange going down, I guess, in New York City, underneath the streets. They got people on camera that have repeatedly been lifting those manhole covers in the middle of the street, you know, that goes to the plumbing underneath the street. And they're climbing at these sewer entrances and then just disappearing underground. And I guess there's been videos that have popped up online, and people think that they're either urban explorers or maybe content creators on social media. I just don't, like, what is it that, is there that much going on underneath the streets that you're going to risk, you know what I mean, everything to go under there? Because I have a feeling somehow I'd get lost and not find my way back out. You know what I mean? That would happen to me. 97 minutes commercial-free music coming up.
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2: Traffic is brought to you by Visalia GMC. Collisions this morning at West Shields and Bryan, 180 westbound just east of Fowler Avenue, and minor injuries in the accident, 198 east at 6th, and a collision at Fowler Avenue just south of Clinton at Weldon. KRC Safety reminds you to slow for the cones.

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9: Everyone gets into triple digits this week. Good morning, South Valley. Happy Monday. Partly cloudy, close to normal. Highs in the upper 80s with strong winds developing this afternoon and evening. 30-mile-per-hour gusts won't be out of the question overnight, mainly on the west side. Clearing skies during the overnight hours. Lows will be in the upper 50s. Sunny skies for Tuesday, still windy, with highs in the upper 80s. Then the real heat up begins. Mid-90s on Wednesday, triple digits Thursday. Friday will be the hottest day of the year so far, bordering on extreme heat. For Visalia today, expect a high of 89, overnight low 58. Hanford, same temperature, high of 89, overnight low 58 degrees. With the Central Valley's most accurate forecast, I'm KC24 Chief Meteorologist AJ Fox.
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It's the new My97.5 relaxing favorites at work on a Monday morning. Justin Michael with you. I hope you had a great weekend. Here we go, back to it. Let's make it a good week. Girls just want to have fun now. Cyndi Lauper on the new My97.5.

0: 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I just saw this thing that said most singles believe the first date, the perfect one, lasts between 2 and 4 hours.
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love following Debbie Gibson on Instagram because she posts videos of herself taking her own trash cans down to the curb. I don't know why I love that so much. Lost in Your Eyes now, right here on the new My 97.5.

just reading these like stats online that people are like, I guess, surprised about. And despite how much we love it here in America, did you know Taco Bell does not currently operate a single restaurant in Mexico? Well, duh. Have you been to Mexico and some of the Mexican restaurants there? They don't need a Taco Bell. You know what I mean? Mike and the Mechanics now, the living years. They laugh at that. It's the new My 97.5.

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1: Everyone gets into triple digits this week. Good morning, South Valley. Happy Monday. Partly cloudy, close to normal. Highs in the upper 80s with strong winds developing this afternoon and evening. 30-mile-per-hour gusts won't be out of the question overnight, mainly on the west side. Clearing skies during the overnight hours. Lows will be in the upper 50s. Sunny skies for Tuesday, still windy, with highs in the upper 80s. Then the real heat up begins. Mid-90s on Wednesday, triple digits Thursday. Friday will be the hottest day of the year so far, bordering on extreme heat. For Visalia today, expect a high of 89, overnight low 58. Hanford, same temperature, high of 89, overnight low 58 degrees. With the Central Valley's most accurate forecast, I'm KC24 Chief Meteorologist AJ Fox.
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the Danger Zone, the CDC says that alcohol is involved in up to 70% of major accidents associated with water sports and recreational swimming incidents. So please, no alcohol while you're doing stuff like that, all right? Summer is coming, y'all. It's extreme. More than words on the new My 97.5.

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0: 97.5, relaxing favorites at work with Paula Abdul and Straight Up. Good morning to you. I'm Jennifer Grant. Not sure who let Monday in the building, but all right, here we are. I hope you had a good weekend. I did not. Two words, stomach flu. That sums it up. So, open for a better week than the weekend, you know?
1: 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It's Justin Michael. 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
3: Everyone gets into triple digits this week. Good morning, South Valley. Happy Monday. Partly cloudy, close to normal. Highs in the upper 80s with strong winds developing this afternoon and evening. 30-mile-per-hour gusts won't be out of the question overnight, mainly on the west side. Clearing skies during the overnight hours. Lows will be in the upper 50s. Sunny skies for Tuesday, still windy, with highs in the upper 80s. Then the real heat up begins. Mid-90s on Wednesday, triple digits Thursday. Friday will be the hottest day of the year so far, bordering on extreme heat. For Visalia today, expect a high of 89, overnight low 58. Hanford, same temperature, high of 89, overnight low 58 degrees. With the Central Valley's most accurate forecast, I'm KC24 Chief Meteorologist AJ Fox.
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0: 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Elton John, Michael Jackson, Madonna, Whitney Houston. 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

0: 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It's Justin Michael. 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

0: 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Oh, Linda Ronstadt and Aaron Neville together with Don't Know Much. 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
6: Everyone gets into triple digits this week. Good morning, South Valley. Happy Monday. Partly cloudy, close to normal. Highs in the upper 80s with strong winds developing this afternoon and evening. 30-mile-per-hour gusts won't be out of the question overnight, mainly on the west side. Clearing skies during the overnight hours. Lows will be in the upper 50s. Sunny skies for Tuesday, still windy, with highs in the upper 80s. Then the real heat up begins. Mid-90s on Wednesday, triple digits Thursday. Friday will be the hottest day of the year so far, bordering on extreme heat. For Visalia today, expect a high of 89, overnight low 58. Hanford, same temperature, high of 89, overnight low 58 degrees. With the Central Valley's most accurate forecast, I'm KC24 Chief Meteorologist AJ Fox.
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Got Thompson Twins Now, Hold Me Now. 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

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Peter Gabriel, in your eyes. 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

0: What's up? It's Justin Michael. 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

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I'm Jennifer Grant with Michael Jackson. 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

0: The new 97.5, relaxing favorites at work. Aha. That is Take On Me. Well, good afternoon. How you doing? I'm Jennifer Grant. 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But yeah, who do you think specifically is the ultimate legend? 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
11: Triple digits return later this week. Good afternoon, South Valley. Happy Monday. Partly cloudy, close to normal today with highs in the upper 80s. Strong winds are developing as we speak, especially on the west side. 30-mile-per-hour gusts along I-5 are certainly going to be possible. Clearing skies during the overnight hours. Lows in the upper 50s. Sunny skies Tuesday. Not quite as windy, but close. Highs will still be in the upper 80s. And then the real heat up begins with the mid-90s. On Wednesday, triple digits on Thursday, and Friday will be the hottest of the year so far, close to 105 in some areas. In Tulare, expect an overnight low of 58, Tuesday's high 88, Lemoore's overnight low 55, and on Tuesday, 89 degrees. With the Central Valley's most accurate forecast, I'm KC24 Chief Meteorologist AJ Fox.
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0: 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It's Justin Michael. 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

The Numa 97.5, relaxing favorites at work. That's the Human League with Human. Now, I know it's Monday, but we're all thinking about Friday. Come on now. So just keep in mind, coming up Friday, totally 80s Friday night. 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Nothing but just incredible, awesome, amazing, totally tubular tunes from the 1980s. 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

0: this out to protect a promise. 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
0: Then let's go show them.
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5: Triple digits return later this week. Good afternoon, South Valley. Happy Monday. Partly cloudy, close to normal today with highs in the upper 80s. Strong winds are developing as we speak, especially on the west side. 30-mile-per-hour gusts along I-5 are certainly going to be possible. Clearing skies during the overnight hours, lows in the upper 50s. Sunny skies Tuesday, not quite as windy, but close. Highs will still be in the upper 80s. And then the real heat up begins with the mid-90s on Wednesday, triple digits on Thursday, and Friday will be the hottest of the year so far, close to 105 in some areas. In Tulare, expect an overnight low of 58, Tuesday's high 88, Lemoore's overnight low 55, and on Tuesday, 89 degrees. With the Central Valley's most accurate forecast, I'm KC24 Chief Meteorologist AJ Fox.
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Happy belated birthday to the late, great Prince. Yesterday was his birthday. Prince, When Doves Cry. 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

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Gonna dress you up in my love. That is Madonna, who last week, she's got a new album coming out, did a supposedly, and I say supposedly, I'll explain why in a second, secret show, pop-up show at Times Square, middle of Times Square, last Thursday, middle of the day. I say supposedly because apparently there were hundreds of screaming fans there. So how secretive was it if hundreds of screaming fans were there? Like, they just happened to know that Madonna was going to be doing this randomly? I don't know. I don't worry about that. But anyway, she did a surprise show at Times Square last Thursday.

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6: Triple digits return later this week. Good afternoon, South Valley. Happy Monday. Partly cloudy, close to normal today with highs in the upper 80s. Strong winds are developing as we speak, especially on the west side. 30-mile-per-hour gusts along I-5 are certainly going to be possible. Clearing skies during the overnight hours, lows in the upper 50s. Sunny skies Tuesday, not quite as windy, but close. Highs will still be in the upper 80s, and then the real heat up begins with the mid-90s on Wednesday, triple digits on Thursday, and Friday will be the hottest of the year so far, close to 105 in some areas. In Tulare, expect an overnight low of 58, Tuesday's high 88, Lemoore's overnight low 55, and on Tuesday, 89 degrees. With the Central Valley's most accurate forecast, I'm KC24 Chief Meteorologist A.J. Fox.
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0: What's up? It's Justin Michael. 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
1: Traffic's brought to you by Nissan of Visalia. In the South Valley, look out, two vehicles tied up on southbound 99 just north of Merritt, Traver. Up north, vehicle on the center divider on southbound 99 between Clovis Avenue and Floral Fowler. Multiple collisions up north as well. West Mount Whitney at State Route 41, eastbound 168 just east of Ashland, and southbound 41 just north of Shields. That's your traffic. I'm Mike O'Neill.
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0: share relaxing favorites at work. The new My 97.5. Your friend Mike O'Neill. If you're coming out to the Rawhide this week, Wednesday, we're going to be out there. In fact, I've been asked to throw the first pitch, which, man, I haven't thrown a ball that hard or that far in a long time. It's going to be interesting. I'm just hoping I get it to the catcher. If that happens, it'll be a good day for me. Mariah Carey's on the way.
1: 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Elton John, Michael Jackson, Madonna, Whitney Houston. 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

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The new My 97.5 Madonna on the way. Rock set as well. 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Traffic's brought to you by Kaweah Health. In the South Valley, car fire on southbound 65 just south of Avenue 1.

0: 24 Porterville. Still working the two vehicles tied up on southbound 99 just north of Merritt. Traver up north, semi with a trailer stuck on southbound 99 at the Golden State off-ramp. And three scenes still active, west Mount Whitney at State Route 41, eastbound 168 just east of Ashland, and southbound 41 just north of Shields. That's traffic. I'm Mike O'Neill.
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6: Triple digits return later this week. Good afternoon, South Valley. Happy Monday. Partly cloudy, close to normal today with highs in the upper 80s. Strong winds are developing as we speak, especially on the west side. 30-mile-per-hour gusts along I-5 are certainly going to be possible. Clearing skies during the overnight hours, lows in the upper 50s. Sunny skies Tuesday, not quite as windy, but close. Highs will still be in the upper 80s. And then the real heat up begins with the mid-90s on Wednesday, triple digits on Thursday, and Friday will be the hottest of the year so far, close to 105 in some areas. In Tulare, expect an overnight low of 58, Tuesday's high 88, Lemoore's overnight low 55, and on Tuesday, 89 degrees. With the Central Valley's most accurate forecast, I'm KC24 Chief Meteorologist AJ Fox.
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Mostly tolerable for most of the week, 80s, low 90s, until Thursday. Then it's triple digits right through till Monday, inclusive, and the Cranberries.

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1: Traffic's brought to you by Nissan of Visalia in the South Valley. There's a collision 2nd Avenue at eastbound 198 west of Goshen. And three active scenes up north, west Mount Whitney at State Route 41, eastbound 168 just east of Ashland, and southbound 41 just north of Shields, Fresno. That's traffic. I'm Mike O'Neill.
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1: Traffic's brought to you by Kaweah Health. In the South Valley, look out for the road hazard on Redwood Street at Hume Avenue, Armona. Couple of collisions, two vehicles tied up northbound 65 at Avenue 32, south of Ducor, and 2nd Avenue and eastbound 198 west of Goshen still active. Up north, someone walking on the right-hand side of southbound 41 at the southbound 99 connector, and a couple of collisions, west of Sierra at Palm and westbound 180 at the 99 connector still an active scene. That's traffic. I'm Mike O'Neill.
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3: Triple digits return later this week. Good afternoon, South Valley. Happy Monday. Partly cloudy, close to normal today with highs in the upper 80s. Strong winds are developing as we speak, especially on the west side. 30-mile-per-hour gusts along I-5 are certainly going to be possible. Clearing skies during the overnight hours. Lows in the upper 50s. Sunny skies Tuesday. Not quite as windy, but close. Highs will still be in the upper 80s. And then the real heat up begins with the mid-90s on Wednesday, triple digits on Thursday, and Friday will be the hottest of the year so far, close to 105 in some areas. In Tulare, expect an overnight low of 58, Tuesday's high 88, Lemoore's overnight low 55, and on Tuesday, 89 degrees. With the Central Valley's most accurate forecast, I'm KC24 Chief Meteorologist AJ Fox.
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mixing favorites at work. 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Pretty average high temp-wise through the week. 88 today. Tomorrow, low 90s Wednesday. Then it's triple digits Thursday right through Monday, my

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